0: are preparing for a new round of strikes against Iran's energy infrastructure as soon as this weekend. All-time daily heat records could be broken this weekend across the American West. Jim Forbes has the latest.
1: Forecasters are predicting above normal heat Saturday and Sunday from the Southwest Desert to the Canadian border. Extreme heat warnings have been posted in Arizona, Nevada, Utah, and Southern California, where temperatures in the lower elevations could reach 120 degrees in some places. Forecasters will be looking at Death Valley, which could hit 123 degrees on Sunday. On Monday, the extreme heat is expected to shift eastward toward the southern plains and Gulf states. I'm Jim Forbes.
0: Police in Arizona have released the contents of two ransom notes sent by someone who claimed to be Nancy Guthrie's kidnapper, Lisa Taylor reports.
2: The first note was sent the day after the mother of Today host Savannah Guthrie went missing, asking for millions of dollars in Bitcoin to have her return safe. The second note was sent 2 days later. Liz Kreutz has more.
3: It says, "We did not fully grasp the seriousness of her physical condition. We never intended to hurt her. That was not our intention. She perished shortly after she was taken. We believe it was heart-related. She is buried in nature now. Nothing you could have done could have changed the outcome. We want your family to know this and hope you all can find peace."
2: The Pima County Sheriff's Office is still investigating. Saturday marks 6 months since Guthrie disappeared. I'm Lisa Taylor.
0: From America's News Network, USA Radio News.
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0: Senator Scott accuses Fauci of misleading the public on COVID policies.
5: Florida Senator Rick Scott is criticizing former health advisor Dr. Anthony Fauci after Fauci invoked the Fifth Amendment during a Senate hearing. Scott says changing guidance during the pandemic damaged public trust and contributed to vaccine skepticism. Fauci's defenders argue his recommendations reflected evolving scientific information, while critics continue to call for more accountability over pandemic decisions. Ron Warner, USA Radio News.
0: The Justice Department dropping a felony vandalism charge against an American Olympic canoeist involving Washington, D.C.'s reflecting pool. Here's Scott Carr.
6: In a legal brief, the office of the D.C. U.S. Attorney, Janine Pirro, says the damage to the Lincoln Memorial reflecting pool was due to the result of flawed installation by the contractor, not David Hearn. The former U.S. Olympic canoeist was one of several people accused of vandalizing the landmark. The court's filing says the sealant lining the bottom of the reflecting pool started peeling off almost immediately after it was installed. I'm Scott Carr in Washington.
0: Spider-Man Brand New Day is on its way to setting an all-time box office record. According to Deadline, the latest entry in the Spider-Man franchise made an estimated $167 million on opening day, beating the record set by Avengers Endgame. Matt Damon's The Odyssey not doing bad either, expected to make another $52 million this weekend. Good weekend for Zendaya. She's in both movies. I'm Amp Harrell, USA Radio News.
7: This is Denny Gillum, here to tell you about an amazing new book, The Miracle Man, written by a good friend of mine. It's a remarkable true account of faith, healing, and restoration in the face of impossible odds.

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8: USA Radio News, I'm Amp Harrell. American citizens in the Middle East being urged to remain vigilant and exercise caution due to the unpredictable Iranian regime. All-time daily heat records could be broken this weekend across the American West. Police in Arizona have released the contents of 2 ransom notes sent by someone claiming to be Nancy Guthrie's kidnapper. Liz Kreutz with an update on the second note.
9: It says, "We did not fully grasp the seriousness of her physical condition. She perished shortly after she was taken. We believe it was heart-related."
8: President Trump telling Senators Tillis and Cornyn to stop stalling on Todd Blanche's confirmation as AG. They refuse to vote for Blanche as AG unless it's put in writing that Trump will no longer pursue an anti-weaponization fund. The Justice Department dropped a felony vandalism charge against an American Olympic canoeist, that case involving Washington, D.C.'s peeling reflecting pool. From America's News Network, USA Radio News.
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3: Jurors in the Lindsey Clancy murder trial will be back in deliberations on Monday. On Friday, the jury visited Clancy's former Massachusetts home to the scene of where she allegedly strangled her three young children, and then returned to the courtroom to hear from more witnesses. Clancy claims she was suffering from postpartum psychosis when she allegedly committed the crime in 2023. She's claiming insanity as her defense. A U.S. Postal Service worker in Florida is accused of stealing a winning lottery ticket from the mail and cashing it in. Lakeisha Lockhart was arrested on July 23rd following a joint investigation. She later admitted to stealing the lottery ticket. The lottery player reported that the winning Pick 4 ticket worth $2,600 never arrived at its destination. It was traced to a Florida lottery office in Miami and had been redeemed. Lockhart faces multiple charges, including grand theft and mail theft. Alex Jones is calling for President Trump's removal over the Iran conflict, breaking with his longtime ally.
4: Former InfoWars host Alex Jones is calling for President Trump's removal from office, criticizing the administration's actions involving Iran.
5: This is out of control, and so I'm calling for it right now. 25th Amendment, impeachment, whatever needs to happen to get this front and center.
4: Jones, who is a longtime Trump supporter, says the nation needs new leadership as tensions continue to escalate. Anthony Lucero, USA Radio News.
3: Health experts are warning about a social media trend encouraging people to intentionally contract cyclosporiasis to lose weight. Doctors say the parasite causes severe diarrhea, dehydration, and electrolyte loss, not healthy weight loss.
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1: Forecasters predict records will be broken across the West this weekend as an extreme heat dome turns up temperatures from Arizona to Montana. Southwest cities like Phoenix and Palm Springs could get close to 120 degrees on Saturday and Sunday, and Death Valley could hit 126. The extreme heat risk could affect up to 40 million people across the western states and into the plains of North Dakota, as temperatures are expected to be up to 20 degrees above normal for this time of year. Extreme heat and dry winds could also increase the wildfire risk this weekend in Oregon, Idaho, and Washington state. The Department of Defense is launching the Freedom Haulers Initiative to help veterans earn commercial truck driving licenses. The program aims to connect former service members with civilian trucking careers and expand opportunities after military service.
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8: From the Range Weather Center, for tonight, mostly cloudy skies, overnight low around 67. For Sunday, scattered showers and thunderstorms, mainly in the afternoon, increasing clouds throughout with a high near 95. Sunday night, partly cloudy skies and a low around 66. For Monday, slight chance of showers and thunderstorms in the afternoon, mostly sunny and a high of 93. I'm Chris Keith on Wyoming's Genuine Country.
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7: Jurors in the Lindsay Clancy murder trial will be back in deliberations on Monday. Clancy claims she was suffering from postpartum psychosis when she allegedly committed the crime in 2023. A postal service worker in Florida is accused of stealing a winning lottery ticket from the mail and cashing it in. Lakeisha Lockhart was arrested on July 23rd following a joint investigation. She later admitted to stealing the lottery ticket. Alex Jones is calling for President Trump's removal over the Iran conflict, breaking with his longtime ally.
8: Former InfoWars host Alex Jones is calling for President Trump's removal from office, criticizing the administration's actions involving Iran.
9: This is out of control, and so I'm calling for it right now. 25th Amendment, impeachment.
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2: USA Radio News, I'm Chuck Brady. The U.S. and Israel are reportedly preparing to bomb energy-related targets in Iran. According to CBS News, the strikes could amount to the harshest bombing campaign to date against energy infrastructure targets. The State Department is urging Americans in the Middle East to consider leaving the region.
3: An advisory from the U.S. Embassy in Saudi Arabia says citizens should exercise caution and be prepared for flight cancellations, airspace closures, and potential travel disruption if there's an escalation in hostilities. The warning comes as multiple sources report the U.S. and Israel are preparing for a new round of strikes against Iran's energy infrastructure as soon as the weekend. I'm Lisa Carton.
2: The warning was distributed through U.S. embassies and consulates in Bahrain, Jordan, Kuwait, Lebanon, Qatar, and Saudi Arabia, and others across the region. In other Middle Eastern news, a deal to disarm the Palestinian militant group Hamas has been announced. President Trump wrote on social media, "The Board of Peace has reached a deal that would involve the complete disarmament of all groups in Gaza." But there's reportedly concern among some Israeli officials that Hamas is not seeking a genuine commitment to disarmament, rather a tactical reprieve from mounting military, political, and financial pressure. Blake Sifton reports this poses a political challenge for Israel's Prime Minister Benjamin Netanyahu.
4: His defense minister, Israel Katz, has repeatedly vowed that Israel will remain in Gaza permanently. And his far-right coalition partners are against any withdrawal, against any limits on strikes. They want Gaza to be resettled, and they want the focus to be on destroying Hamas, in their words. So this will be especially challenging for Prime Minister Netanyahu to navigate as he faces a tough re-election challenge in Israeli elections coming up at the end of October.
2: From America's News Network, this is USA Radio News.
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2: The same old story with yet another new chapter. All-time daily heat records could be broken this weekend across the American West.
6: Forecasters are predicting above normal heat Saturday and Sunday from the Southwest Desert to the Canadian border, extreme

0: Several people accused of vandalizing the landmark. The court's filing says the sealant lining the bottom of the reflecting pool started peeling off almost immediately after it was installed. I'm Scott Carr in Washington.
1: President Donald Trump, however, said he strongly disagrees with that decision. The president went on social media to say the case was obviously vandalism and major damage was done. Doug Brady, USA Radio News.
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5: From the Range Weather Center, for tonight, mostly cloudy skies, overnight low around 67. For Sunday, scattered showers and thunderstorms, mainly in the afternoon. Increasing clouds throughout with a high near 95. Sunday night, partly cloudy skies and a low around 66. For Monday, slight chance of showers and thunderstorms in the afternoon. Mostly sunny and a high of 93. I'm Chris Keith on Wyoming's Genuine Country.
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5: USA Radio News, I'm Chuck Brady. Americans in the Middle East being urged to consider leaving the region amid growing uncertainty there. An advisory from the State Department says U.S. citizens should be prepared to depart on short notice, and also cautions of possible flight disruptions and security risks as the conflict with Iran escalates. The alert comes as multiple sources report the U.S. and Israel are preparing for a new round of strikes against Iran's energy infrastructure. President Donald Trump pushing for a Senate vote to confirm Todd Blanche as Attorney General. The president backing off his idea of pulling the nomination until two Republican holdouts are out of office, namely North Carolina Republican Senator Tom Tillis and outgoing Texas Republican Senator John Cornyn. And the president today saying he strongly disagrees with the Justice Department's decision to drop charges against a former Olympian accused of damaging D.C.'s reflecting pool, saying the case was obviously vandalism and major damage was done. America's News Network, USA Radio News.
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3: So I do think this is a right and proper approach where we say to electric vehicles, with some very minor cost-effective shielding, can keep AM radio in the vehicles.
2: At least one major automaker has a little something more to worry about. There's a major recall involving over a 500,000 Ford SUV.
4: The owners of more than 560,000 Ford Bronco and Bronco Raptors are being notified about a safety recall tied to a possible engine compartment fire. The National Highway Traffic Safety Administration says the wiring in 2021 through 26 models may short circuit. If that occurs, drivers may first get a dashboard alert or see smoke coming out of the vents before flames appear on the passenger side of the engine compartment. Ford says only about 1% of the recalled vehicles are affected, and that it will install new covers on the wiring at no cost. I'm Daria Albinger.
2: New car prices causing buyers to go deeper into debt, with data showing almost 30% of new car buyers still paying off loans on their trade-ins. America's News Network, USA Radio News.
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2: The need for long-haul truckers in the United States continues to be a concern. And President Trump's new Freedom Haulers Initiative is making it easier for military veterans to become commercial truck drivers. This will address a major shortage nationwide, and especially in the state of Texas.
6: It is a significant problem, and is becoming more significant every day.
2: Dr. Joe Michaels is a Texas trucking consultant, and he says when companies can't find drivers, there's a ripple effect. Products get stuck in expensive warehouses instead of being placed on the store shelves. That drives up prices to consumers. Michaels went on to say that the driver shortage is getting worse every day.
6: Senior drivers are retiring. A lot of younger folks have not found an interest in driving truck. The money is good. You can't argue about the money, but it's the lifestyle that a lot of people aren't interested in.
2: A huge piece of American space junk is getting ready to slam into the moon. Astronomer Bill Gray has developed software for tracking near-Earth objects and has co-authored a study on a 5-ton SpaceX rocket that was launched in January of 2025. Gray says the upper stage of the discarded Falcon 9 rocket will collide with the moon at a speed of 5,400 miles an hour in the early morning of August 5th. The lead author of the study says he expects the collision to vaporize the rocket, cause a flash of light, and create a fresh crater on the lunar surface. Chuck Brady, USA Radio News.
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8: From the Range Weather Center, for tonight, mostly cloudy skies, overnight low around 67. For Sunday, scattered showers and thunderstorms, mainly in the afternoon. Increasing clouds throughout with a high near 95. Sunday night, partly cloudy skies and a low around 66. For Monday, slight chance of showers and thunderstorms in the afternoon. Mostly sunny and a high of 93. I'm Chris Keith on Wyoming's Genuine Country.
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0: 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Yeah, I love a rainy
1: night. 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
8: USA Radio News, I'm Chuck Brady. The State Department is urging Americans in the Middle East to consider leaving the region. The advisory warns U.S. citizens to be prepared to depart on short notice, and it also cautions of possible flight disruptions and security risks as the conflict with Iran escalates. This alert comes as multiple sources report the U.S. and Israel are preparing for a new round of strikes against Iran's energy infrastructure. The warning was distributed through U.S. embassies and consulates in Bahrain, Jordan, Kuwait, Lebanon, Qatar, and Saudi Arabia. It's another dangerously hot weekend with temperature records expected to be broken across the western U.S. this week. Cities like Phoenix, Palm Springs, California could get close to 120 degrees over the weekend. Death Valley expected to even top that. America's News Network, USA Radio News.
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2: USA Radio News, I'm Chuck Brady. President Donald Trump is pushing for a Senate vote to confirm Todd Blanche as Attorney General. In a post on social media, the president appeared to back away from his idea of pulling the nomination until two Republican holdouts are out of office. North Carolina Republican Senator Tom Tillis says it's Trump's choice whether or not to withdraw the nomination.
3: Hey, 158 days, they can try it again, roll the dice on what the Senate confirmation process looks like next year.
2: Meanwhile, outgoing Texas Republican Senator John Cornyn says he wants a written pledge that the Justice Department will not establish Trump's proposed anti-weaponization fund.
4: The fact that they're balking at putting that in writing tells me that they were hoping to get by with this settlement agreement and his testimony and then revitalize those provisions at a later date.
2: Tense times in California yesterday. The pilot of an F-35 fighter jet that crashed at the Marine Corps Miramar Air Base in San Diego ejected and was recovered. Officials at the base say the pilot was taking part in a training mission. Jim Kendrick, who is a veteran Navy fighter pilot and president CEO of San Diego Air and Space Museum, says there is nothing routine about what took place.
5: People will reference, you know, routine training flights. I would submit to you, and always have, that there's nothing routine. This is all very, very high performance.
2: The local NBC affiliate reporting the wreckage from the crash left a football-sized patch of scorched earth in the middle of an open field several feet away from an airport runway. Cause of the crash unknown. The pilot was taken to the hospital with injuries described as non-life threatening.
5: We have certainly very, very skilled pilots flying those aircraft. In the training role, we don't know where this particular pilot is in that training that he's going through.
2: America's News Network, USA Radio News.
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2: A new study shows more Americans are now turning to marijuana than alcohol. Data from the Substance Abuse and Mental Health Services Administration shows more than 21 million Americans over the age of 12 smoke some kind of marijuana at least once a day in 2025, compared to only 17 million Americans who drank alcohol every day. The numbers show adults over the age of 26 smoking marijuana on the regular has rapidly grown and now outpaces the amount of people who smoke regular tobacco. While not weighing in on that, Willie Nelson is speaking out against the construction of data centers across the United States.
9: Yeah.

0: and rain.
1: The 93-year-old country legend published an open letter on social media calling on residents in his hometown of Abbott, Texas, to fight against data centers invading our land. Nelson wrote, "The last thing we need is a loud, water-thieving, light-polluting data center anywhere near our town," and said that data centers only destroy the environment around them. I'm Mark Mayfield.
2: Weather-wise, it's another hot weekend across the U.S. with triple-digit temperatures as far north as Wyoming and Montana, and several heat records expect to be broken in major cities this weekend. Chuck Brady, USA Radio News.
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5: From the Range Weather Center, for tonight, mostly cloudy skies, overnight low around 67. For Sunday, scattered showers and thunderstorms, mainly in the afternoon, increasing clouds throughout with a high near 95. Sunday night, partly cloudy skies and a low around 66. For Monday,

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6: USA Radio News, I'm Chuck Brady. Americans in the Middle East being urged to consider leaving the region amid growing uncertainty there. An advisory from the State Department says U.S. citizens should be prepared to depart on short notice, and also cautions of possible flight disruptions and security risks as the conflict with Iran escalates. The alert comes as multiple sources report the U.S. and Israel are preparing for a new round of strikes against Iran's energy infrastructure. President Donald Trump pushing for a Senate vote to confirm Todd Blanche as Attorney General. The president backing off his idea of pulling the nomination until two Republican holdouts are out of office, namely North Carolina Republican Senator Tom Tillis and outgoing Texas Republican Senator John Cornyn. And the president today saying he strongly disagrees with the Justice Department's decision to drop charges against a former Olympian accused of damaging D.C.'s reflecting pool, saying the case was obviously vandalism and major damage was done. America's News Network, USA Radio News.
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3: A federal judge in Colorado is restoring NCAA eligibility for a class of Division I athletes affected by the organization's new eligibility rules. U.S. District Judge Charlotte Sweeney granted a class-wide preliminary injunction requiring the NCAA to declare eligible athletes from the high school class of 2022 who exhausted 4 seasons of eligibility after the 2025-26 season. The order also requires the NCAA to open a special transfer portal from August 3rd through August 10th for newly eligible athletes. The lawsuit argued the NCAA's new 5-for-5 eligibility rule unfairly excluded the class of 2022 while allowing later classes to benefit from an additional season. The ruling comes just weeks before the start of the fall sports season. All-time daily heat records could be broken this weekend across the American West. Forecasters are predicting above normal heat Saturday and Sunday from the Southwest Desert to the Canadian border. Extreme heat warnings have been posted in Arizona, Nevada, Utah, and Southern California, where temperatures in the lower elevations could reach 120 degrees in some places. Forecasters will be looking at Death Valley, which could hit 123 degrees on Sunday. On Monday, the extreme heat is expected to shift eastward toward the southern plains and the Gulf states. The felony case involving the reflecting pool against the American Olympic canoeist is being dropped by the Justice Department. In its legal brief, the D.C. U.S. Attorney Jeanine Pirro's office said the damage was due to the result of flawed installation by the contractor, not Olympian David Hearn. Hearn pleaded not guilty to causing the damage at the Lincoln Memorial reflecting pool.
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3: A poll finds more Democrats are identifying as socialists.
5: A new poll is drawing attention to the number of Democrats and Democratic-leaning voters who identify as Democratic socialists. The survey reported by CNN found about one-third of those voters use that label. The issue is sparking debate within the Democratic Party over its direction, as some candidates embrace more progressive policies, while others warn about concerns among moderate voters heading into the upcoming elections. Ron Warner, USA Radio News.
3: Actor Vincent Pastore has passed away at the age of 80 after a long career built on playing Italian-American mobsters and tough guys in television and film. Pastore's manager announced earlier today that his body was found by friends at his home in the Bronx. Pastore was best known for his role on HBO's The Sopranos as Salvatore Bonpensiero, one of the show's central characters. His other credits included the HBO film Gotti, as well as the films Mickey Blue Eyes, Shark Tale, and Revolver. President Trump says the migrant surge in Spain is warning about the future of U.S. immigration policy. Trump and White House Deputy Chief for Policy Stephen Miller say the situation in Ceuta, Spain, could happen in the U.S. if Democrats regain power. Spanish officials say tens of thousands of migrants crossed into Ceuta from Morocco in a single day. Prime Minister Pedro Sanchez has put blame on human smuggling networks for the crisis.
6: This is Denny Gillum, here to tell you about an amazing new book, The Miracle Man, written by a good friend of mine. It's a remarkable true account of faith, healing, and restoration in the face of impossible odds. 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His rapid recovery and return to normal life is a story that shows God's power to heal and his faithfulness in answering prayers. The Miracle Man is available online through Amazon, Barnes & Noble, and other booksellers.
1: From the Range Weather Center, for tonight, mostly cloudy skies, overnight low around 67. For Sunday, scattered showers and thunderstorms, mainly in the afternoon, increasing clouds throughout with a high near 95. Sunday night, partly cloudy skies and a low around 66. For Monday, slight chance of showers and thunderstorms in the afternoon, mostly sunny and a high of 93. 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
7: A federal judge in Colorado is restoring NCAA eligibility for a class of Division I athletes affected by the organization's new eligibility rules. U.S. District Judge Charlotte Sweeney granted a class-wide preliminary injunction requiring the NCAA to declare eligible athletes from the high school class of 2022 who exhausted 4 seasons of eligibility after the 2025-26 season. Extreme heat warnings have been posted in Arizona, Nevada, Utah, and Southern California, where temperatures in the lower elevations could reach 120 degrees in some places. The felony case involving the reflecting pool against the American Olympic canoeist is being dropped by the Justice Department. In its legal brief, the D.C. U.S. Attorney Jeanine Pirro's office said the damage was due to the result of flawed installation by the contractor.
6: From America's News Network, USA Radio News.
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3: A federal judge in Colorado is restoring NCAA eligibility for a class of Division I athletes affected by the organization's new eligibility rules. U.S. District Judge Charlotte Sweeney granted a class-wide preliminary injunction requiring the NCAA to declare eligible athletes from the high school class of 2022 who exhausted 4 seasons of eligibility after the 2025-26 season. The order also requires the NCAA to open a special transfer portal from August 3rd through August 10th for newly eligible athletes. The lawsuit argued the NCAA's new 5-for-5 eligibility rule unfairly excluded the class of 2022 while allowing later classes to benefit from an additional season. The ruling comes just weeks before the start of the fall sports season. All-time daily heat records could be broken this weekend across the American West. Forecasters are predicting above-normal heat Saturday and Sunday from the Southwest Desert to the Canadian border. Extreme heat warnings have been posted in Arizona, Nevada, Utah, and Southern California, where temperatures in the lower elevations could reach 120 degrees in some places. Forecasters will be looking at Death Valley, which could hit 123 degrees on Sunday. On Monday, the extreme heat is expected to shift eastward toward the southern plains and the Gulf states. The felony case involving the reflecting pool against the American Olympic canoeist is being dropped by the Justice Department. In its legal brief, the D.C. U.S. Attorney Jeanine Pirro's office said the damage was due to the result of flawed installation by the contractor, not Olympian David Hearn. Hearn pleaded not guilty to causing the damage at the Lincoln Memorial reflecting pool.
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4: 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You'll notice the difference as soon as you call. 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
3: A poll finds more Democrats are identifying as socialists.
5: A new poll is drawing attention to the number of Democrats and Democratic-leaning voters who identify as Democratic socialists. The survey reported by CNN found about one-third of those voters use that label. The issue is sparking debate within the Democratic Party over its direction, as some candidates embrace more progressive policies, while others warn about concerns among moderate voters heading into the upcoming elections. Ron Warner, USA Radio News.
3: Actor Vincent Pastore has passed away at the age of 80 after a long career built on playing Italian-American mobsters and tough guys in television and film. Pastore's manager announced earlier today that his body was found by friends at his home in the Bronx. Pastore was best known for his role on HBO's The Sopranos as Salvatore Bonpensiero, one of the show's central characters. His other credits included the HBO film Gotti, as well as the films Mickey Blue Eyes, Shark Tale, and Revolver. President Trump says the migrant surge in Spain is warning about the future of U.S. immigration policy. Trump and White House Deputy Chief for Policy Stephen Miller say the situation in Ceuta, Spain, could happen in the U.S. if Democrats regain power. Spanish officials say tens of thousands of migrants crossed into Ceuta from Morocco in a single day. Prime Minister Pedro Sanchez has put blame on human smuggling networks for the crisis.
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1: From the Range Weather Center, for tonight, mostly cloudy skies, overnight low around 67. For Sunday, scattered showers and thunderstorms, mainly in the afternoon, increasing clouds throughout with a high near 95. Sunday night, partly cloudy skies and a low around 66. For Monday, slight chance of showers and thunderstorms in the afternoon, mostly sunny and a high of 93. I'm Chris Keith on Wyoming's Genuine Country.
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3: Well, I know it said you've had time to think about it. 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So my rodeo's packed and it's in goodbye gear.

0: This is Genuine Country for the Bighorn Basin. Yeah, I love a rainy
1: night. 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
3: Hi, everyone. This is Northwest College President Lisa Watson. Here in the Bighorn Basin, we live a special quality of life. A life that speaks to what Wyoming is all about and who we are as Wyoming citizens. Which is why I'm reaching out today to encourage you to get involved and vote in the upcoming August 18th primary election. We've learned in Wyoming that every vote counts, especially in the primaries where whole elections can be determined. So mark your calendar and exercise your American right to vote. Your involvement strengthens your community, your state, and your country.
4: USA Radio News, I'm Jim Rinaldi. A federal judge in Colorado is restoring NCAA eligibility for a class of Division I athletes affected by the organization's new eligibility rules. U.S. District Judge Charlotte Sweeney granted a class-wide preliminary injunction requiring the NCAA to declare eligible athletes from the high school class of 2022 who exhausted 4 seasons of eligibility after the 2025-26 season. Extreme heat warnings have been posted in Arizona, Nevada, Utah, and Southern California, where temperatures in the lower elevations could reach 120 degrees in some places. The felony case involving the reflecting pool against the American Olympic canoeist is being dropped by the Justice Department. In its legal brief, the D.C. U.S. Attorney Jeanine Pirro's office said the damage was due to the result of flawed installation by the contractor. From the America's News Network, USA Radio News.
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3: A federal judge in Colorado is restoring NCAA eligibility for a class of Division I athletes affected by the organization's new eligibility rules. U.S. District Judge Charlotte Sweeney granted a class-wide preliminary injunction requiring the NCAA to declare eligible athletes from the high school class of 2022 who exhausted 4 seasons of eligibility after the 2025-26 season. The order also requires the NCAA to open a special transfer portal from August 3rd through August 10th for newly eligible athletes. The lawsuit argued the NCAA's new 5-for-5 eligibility rule unfairly excluded the class of 2022 while allowing later classes to benefit from an additional season. The ruling comes just weeks before the start of the fall sports season. All-time daily heat records could be broken this weekend across the American West. Forecasters are predicting above-normal heat Saturday and Sunday from the Southwest Desert to the Canadian border. Extreme heat warnings have been posted in Arizona, Nevada, Utah, and Southern California, where temperatures in the lower elevations could reach 120 degrees in some places. Forecasters will be looking at Death Valley, which could hit 123 degrees on Sunday. On Monday, the extreme heat is expected to shift eastward toward the southern plains and the Gulf states. The felony case involving the reflecting pool against the American Olympic canoeist is being dropped by the Justice Department. In its legal brief, the D.C. U.S. Attorney Jeanine Pirro's office said the damage was due to the result of flawed installation by the contractor, not Olympian David Hearn. Hearn pleaded not guilty to causing the damage at the Lincoln Memorial reflecting pool.
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3: A poll finds more Democrats are identifying as socialists.
6: A new poll is drawing attention to the number of Democrats and Democratic-leaning voters who identify as Democratic socialists. The survey reported by CNN found about one-third of those voters use that label. The issue is sparking debate within the Democratic Party over its direction, as some candidates embrace more progressive policies, while others warn about concerns among moderate voters heading into the upcoming elections. Ron Warner, USA Radio News.
3: Actor Vincent Pastore has passed away at the age of 80 after a long career built on playing Italian-American mobsters and tough guys in television and film. Pastore's manager announced earlier today that his body was found by friends at his home in the Bronx. Pastore was best known for his role on HBO's The Sopranos as Salvatore Bonpensiero, one of the show's central characters. His other credits included the HBO film Gotti, as well as the films Mickey Blue Eyes, Shark Tale, and Revolver. President Trump says the migrant surge in Spain is warning about the future of U.S. immigration policy. Trump and White House Deputy Chief for Policy Stephen Miller say the situation in Ceuta, Spain, could happen in the U.S. if Democrats regain power. Spanish officials say tens of thousands of migrants crossed into Ceuta from Morocco in a single day. Prime Minister Pedro Sanchez has put blame on human smuggling networks for the crisis.
1: Good morning, guys. I just want to warn you, traffic is tough out there.
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The devil went down to Georgia. He was looking for a soul to steal. He was in a bind because he was way behind and he was willing to make a deal. When he came across this young man sewing on a fiddle and playing it hot, and the devil jumped up on a hickory stump and said, "Boy, let me tell you what. I guess you didn't know it, but I'm a fiddle player too. And if you'd care to take a dare, I'll make a bet with you. Now, you play pretty good fiddle, boy, but give the devil his due. I bet a fiddle of gold against your soul, because I think I'm better than you." 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

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And he pulled the bow across the strings and it made an evil hiss. And then a band of demons joined in and it sounded something like this.

0: 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Highwaymen, basically Willie Nelson, Merle Haggard, all the greats. It makes me wish I was living in a simpler time.
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2: Hi, this is Michaela with the Powell Economic Partnership. 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On August 18th, you have the opportunity to shape the future of our state. The decisions made today will impact Wyoming for years to come. 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Vote August 18th. Your voice matters.
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4: A federal judge in Colorado is restoring NCAA eligibility for a class of Division I athletes affected by the organization's new eligibility rules. U.S. District Judge Charlotte Sweeney granted a class-wide preliminary injunction requiring the NCAA to declare eligible athletes from the high school class of 2022 who exhausted 4 seasons of eligibility after the 2025-26 season. Extreme heat warnings have been posted in Arizona, Nevada, Utah, and Southern California, where temperatures in the lower elevations could reach 120 degrees in some places. A felony case involving the reflecting pool against the American Olympic canoeist is being dropped by the Justice Department. In its legal brief, the D.C. U.S. Attorney Jeanine Pirro's office said the damage was due to the result of flawed installation by the contractor.
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3: A federal judge in Colorado is restoring NCAA eligibility for a class of Division I athletes affected by the organization's new eligibility rules. U.S. District Judge Charlotte Sweeney granted a class-wide preliminary injunction requiring the NCAA to declare eligible athletes from the high school class of 2022 who exhausted 4 seasons of eligibility after the 2025-26 season. The order also requires the NCAA to open a special transfer portal from August 3rd through August 10th for newly eligible athletes. The lawsuit argued the NCAA's new 5-for-5 eligibility rule unfairly excluded the class of 2022 while allowing later classes to benefit from an additional season. The ruling comes just weeks before the start of the fall sports season. All-time daily heat records could be broken this weekend across the American West. Forecasters are predicting above normal heat Saturday and Sunday from the Southwest Desert to the Canadian border. Extreme heat warnings have been posted in Arizona, Nevada, Utah, and Southern California, where temperatures in the lower elevations could reach 120 degrees in some places. Forecasters will be looking at Death Valley, which could hit 123 degrees on Sunday. On Monday, the extreme heat is expected to shift eastward toward the southern plains and the Gulf states. The felony case involving the reflecting pool against the American Olympic canoeist is being dropped by the Justice Department. In its legal brief, the D.C. U.S. Attorney Jeanine Pirro's office said the damage was due to the result of flawed installation by the contractor, not Olympian David Hearn. Hearn pleaded not guilty to causing the damage at the Lincoln Memorial reflecting pool.
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3: A poll finds more Democrats are identifying as socialists.
5: A new poll is drawing attention to the number of Democrats and Democratic-leaning voters who identify as Democratic socialists. The survey reported by CNN found about one-third of those voters use that label. The issue is sparking debate within the Democratic Party over its direction, as some candidates embrace more progressive policies, while others warn about concerns among moderate voters heading into the upcoming elections. Ron Warner, USA Radio News.
3: Actor Vincent Pastore has passed away at the age of 80 after a long career built on playing Italian-American mobsters and tough guys in television and film. Pastore's manager announced earlier today that his body was found by friends at his home in the Bronx. Pastore was best known for his role on HBO's The Sopranos as Salvatore Bonpensiero, one of the show's central characters. His other credits included the HBO film Gotti, as well as the films Mickey Blue Eyes, Shark Tale, and Revolver. President Trump says the migrant surge in Spain is warning about the future of U.S. immigration policy. Trump and White House Deputy Chief for Policy Stephen Miller say the situation in Ceuta, Spain, could happen in the U.S. if Democrats regain power. Spanish officials say tens of thousands of migrants crossed into Ceuta from Morocco in a single day. Prime Minister Pedro Sanchez has put blame on human smuggling networks for the crisis.
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1: wheels and a dozen roses. Hi, this is Tanya Tucker. Delta Dawn
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6: A federal judge in Colorado is restoring NCAA eligibility for a class of Division I athletes affected by the organization's new eligibility rules. U.S. District Judge Charlotte Sweeney granted a class-wide preliminary injunction requiring the NCAA to declare eligible athletes from the high school class of 2022 who exhausted 4 seasons of eligibility after the 2025-26 season. Extreme heat warnings have been posted in Arizona, Nevada, Utah, and Southern California, where temperatures in the lower elevations could reach 120 degrees in some places. The felony case involving the reflecting pool against the American Olympic canoeist is being dropped by the Justice Department. In its legal brief, the D.C. U.S. Attorney Jeanine Pirro's office said the damage was due to the result of flawed installation by the contractor.
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3: A federal judge in Colorado is restoring NCAA eligibility for a class of Division I athletes affected by the organization's new eligibility rules. U.S. District Judge Charlotte Sweeney granted a class-wide preliminary injunction requiring the NCAA to declare eligible athletes from the high school class of 2022 who exhausted 4 seasons of eligibility after the 2025-26 season. The order also requires the NCAA to open a special transfer portal from August 3rd through August 10th for newly eligible athletes. The lawsuit argued the NCAA's new 5-for-5 eligibility rule unfairly excluded the class of 2022 while allowing later classes to benefit from an additional season. The ruling comes just weeks before the start of the fall sports season. All-time daily heat records could be broken this weekend across the American West. Forecasters are predicting above normal heat Saturday and Sunday from the Southwest Desert to the Canadian border. Extreme heat warnings have been posted in Arizona, Nevada, Utah, and Southern California, where temperatures in the lower elevations could reach 120 degrees in some places. Forecasters will be looking at Death Valley, which could hit 123 degrees on Sunday. On Monday, the extreme heat is expected to shift eastward toward the southern plains and the Gulf states. The felony case involving the reflecting pool against the American Olympic canoeist is being dropped by the Justice Department. In its legal brief, the D.C. U.S. Attorney Jeanine Pirro's office said the damage was due to the result of flawed installation by the contractor, not Olympian David Hearn. Hearn pleaded not guilty to causing the damage at the Lincoln Memorial reflecting pool.
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3: A poll finds more Democrats are identifying as socialists.
5: A new poll is drawing attention to the number of Democrats and Democratic-leaning voters who identify as Democratic socialists. The survey reported by CNN found about one-third of those voters use that label. The issue is sparking debate within the Democratic Party over its direction, as some candidates embrace more progressive policies, while others warn about concerns among moderate voters heading into the upcoming elections. Ron Warner, USA Radio News.
3: Actor Vincent Pastore has passed away at the age of 80 after a long career built on playing Italian-American mobsters and tough guys in television and film. Pastore's manager announced earlier today that his body was found by friends at his home in the Bronx. Pastore was best known for his role on HBO's The Sopranos as Salvatore Bonpensiero, one of the show's central characters. His other credits included the HBO film Gotti, as well as the films Mickey Blue Eyes, Shark Tale, and Revolver. President Trump says the migrant surge in Spain is warning about the future of U.S. immigration policy. Trump and White House Deputy Chief for Policy Stephen Miller say the situation in Ceuta, Spain, could happen in the U.S. if Democrats regain power. Spanish officials say tens of thousands of migrants crossed into Ceuta from Morocco in a single day. Prime Minister Pedro Sanchez has put blame on human smuggling networks for the crisis.
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6: A federal judge in Colorado is restoring NCAA eligibility for a class of Division I athletes affected by the organization's new eligibility rules. U.S. District Judge Charlotte Sweeney granted a class-wide preliminary injunction requiring the NCAA to declare eligible athletes from the high school class of 2022 who exhausted 4 seasons of eligibility after the 2025-26 season. Extreme heat warnings have been posted in Arizona, Nevada, Utah, and Southern California, where temperatures in the lower elevations could reach 120 degrees in some places. The felony case involving the reflecting pool against the American Olympic canoeist is being dropped by the Justice Department. In its legal brief, the D.C. U.S. Attorney Jeanine Pirro's office said the damage was due to the result of flawed installation by the contractor.
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0: This is Genuine Country for the Bighorn Basin. Yeah, I love a rainy
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3: Elon Musk has rejoined the GOP midterm election effort.
4: Elon Musk is reportedly preparing a major political spending effort aimed at helping Republicans in the 2026 midterm elections. The billionaire plans to reactivate his America PAC, which spent hundreds of millions of dollars supporting Republican candidates in 2024. The group is expected to focus on voter outreach, digital advertising, and direct mail. Critics point to concerns over wealthy donors' influence, while supporters say the effort helps mobilize voters. Ron Warner, USA Radio News.
3: Scandal-plagued former New York Congressman George Santos will write a check to settle Kalshi self-betting scandal, Andrew Whitman reports.
5: Santos will pay $35,000 to the Commodity Futures Trading Commission. That covers the $17,500 he made on Kalshi and a fine in the same amount. Santos did not admit to the allegations that he placed bets on whether he would attend the State of the Union address in February while posting on social media about whether he might be there. Santos was expelled from Congress in 2023 for stealing from contributors, lying to constituents, and more. In New York, I'm Andrew Whitman.
3: Health experts are warning about a social media trend encouraging people to intentionally contract cyclosporiasis to lose weight. Doctors say the parasite causes severe diarrhea, dehydration, and electrolyte loss, not healthy weight loss. A pilot ejected and was recovered following an F-35 fighter jet crash at the Marine Corps Miramar Air Base in San Diego. Footage shows crews dousing the wreckage of the supersonic stealth fighter jet with water cannons in the middle of an open field. It's not known what caused the crash or if anyone was injured.
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3: Spider-Man: Brand New Day is on its way to setting an all-time box office record, Lisa Taylor reports.
9: Maybe that's my responsibility, to live alone with the truth. Because I'm not just Peter Parker. I'm Spider-Man.
10: Industry sources tell Deadline that the latest entry in the Spider-Man franchise made an estimated $167 million on opening day, beating the record set by Avengers Endgame. Matt Damon's The Odyssey is not doing bad either. It's expected to make another $52 million this weekend, and it's a good weekend for actress Zendaya, who appears in both films. I'm Lisa Taylor.
3: A huge piece of American space debris is about to slam into the moon. Astronomer Bill Gray says the upper stage of a discarded Falcon 9 rocket will collide with the moon at a speed of 5,400 miles per hour in the early morning of August 5th. Gray developed software for tracking near-Earth objects, including a 5-ton SpaceX rocket that was launched in January of 2025. He expects the rocket to vaporize on impact and create a fresh crater on the lunar surface near the western edge of the visible moon. The Department of Defense is launching the Freedom Haulers Initiative to help veterans earn commercial truck driving licenses. The program aims to connect former service members with civilian trucking careers and expand opportunities after military service.
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4: ICE is looking to open a new detention facility in the Miami area.
5: NBC News reports the Department of Homeland Security seeking a contractor-operated site in Miami-Dade County with at least 700 beds following the closure of the Alligator Alcatraz Detention Center. John Summers, USA Radio News.
4: Police in Arizona have released the contents of two ransom notes sent by someone who claimed to be Nancy Guthrie's kidnapper. The first note was sent on February 2nd, the day after the mother of Today host Savannah Guthrie went missing, and it asked for millions of dollars in Bitcoin to have her returned safe, characteristic to help identify the suspect. It all comes as Saturday marks 6 months since Guthrie disappeared. Elon Musk has rejoined the GOP midterm election effort.
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3: Police in Arizona have released the contents of two ransom notes sent by someone who claimed to be Nancy Guthrie's kidnapper. The first note was sent on February 2nd, the day after the mother of Today host Savannah Guthrie went missing, and it asked for millions of dollars in Bitcoin to have her returned safe. It also claimed to know details about Guthrie's Tucson home. A second release claimed Guthrie had died and said she was buried in nature, while saying they were truly sorry. The Pima County Sheriff's Department said they are still investigating and called on people to read the notes to try to find linguistic characteristic to help identify the suspect. It all comes as Saturday marks 6 months since Guthrie disappeared. Police are investigating gunfire at a Winnipeg mosque as a possible hate crime after shots were fired while people were inside.
4: Police in Winnipeg, Canada are investigating after shots were fired at the Islamic Center of Manitoba while worshippers were inside. No injuries reported. Community leaders say the attack has left Muslims in the area shaken. Authorities are investigating the incident as a possible hate crime and are searching for those responsible. Anthony Lucero, USA Radio News.
3: FIFA is dropping its plan to sell stakes in the World Cup to private investment. Scott Carr has more.
5: FIFA President Gianni Infantino's plan to raise $20 billion by selling stakes to outside investors sparked a massive backlash, including a vote by the European soccer's governing body to boycott all FIFA events, including the World Cup. On Friday, Infantino confirmed a deal with a group led by Joshua Kushner, the brother of President Trump's son-in-law Jared Kushner, is dead. I'm Scott Carr.
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3: Marvel Studios' X-Men reboot is starting to take shape. Reports say Samara Weaving is set to play Emma Frost, a character in the comics who started as a villain and turned into a hero eventually. The film will be directed by Jake Schreier, who helmed last year's critically acclaimed Thunderbolts. Meanwhile, Obsession star Indé Navarrete told Variety that she met with Schreier recently and said she would love to play Mystique. Former Vice President Kamala Harris thinks a bigger Supreme Court might be just what America needs. Speaking Friday at the National Urban League Conference in Nashville, the one-time Democratic presidential nominee said, "We need to revisit the point of expanding the court to 13 justices like we have 13 district courts." Harris was also pressed during the event about her plans for the future and whether she might make another run for the White House. She insisted that she's fully and sincerely focused on the upcoming midterms and has not made a decision about 2028. However, she did say that she is thinking about it. The American Red Cross has declared its second ever national blood supply crisis as donations fall to a four-year summer low. The organization says supplies have dropped below a one-day level for type O positive blood, the most commonly transfused type, and urges eligible donors to make appointments.
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0: USA Radio News, I'm Jim Rinaldi. Police are investigating gunfire at a Winnipeg mosque as a possible hate crime after shots were fired while people were inside.
1: Muslims in the area shaken. Authorities are investigating the incident as a possible hate crime and are searching for those responsible. Anthony Lucero, USA Radio News.
0: Police in Arizona have released the contents of two ransom notes sent by someone who claimed to be Nancy Guthrie's kidnapper. It also claimed to know details about Guthrie's Tucson home. A second release claimed Guthrie had died and said she was buried in nature. FIFA is dropping its plan to sell stakes in the World Cup to private investment. Scott Carr has more.
2: FIFA President Gianni Infantino's plan to raise $20 billion by selling stakes to outside investors sparked a massive backlash.
0: From America's News Network, USA Radio News.
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1: 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Delta,

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3: Democratic Senator Chris Van Hollen is declining to say whether he supports fellow Democrat Chuck Schumer to stay on as Senate Minority Leader.
4: Senator Van Hollen says his focus is on the 2026 midterm elections. When he was asked twice about Schumer's future, the Maryland Democrat said the party should wait to see what voters decide. The comments come as some polls are suggesting Democratic voters are divided over whether party leadership should remain the same or embrace new ideas. The uncertainty also comes as several Democratic candidates have stopped short of endorsing Schumer for another term as Senate Minority Leader. In New York, I'm Liz Warner.
3: Scandal-plagued former New York Congressman George Santos will write a check to settle Kalshi self-betting scandal.
5: Santos will pay $35,000 to the Commodity Futures Trading Commission. That covers the $17,500 he made on Kalshi and a fine in the same amount. Santos did not admit to the allegations that he placed bets on whether he would attend the State of the Union address in February while posting on social media about whether he might be there. Santos was expelled from Congress in 2023 for stealing from contributors, lying to constituents, and more. In New York, I'm Andrew Whitman.
3: Health experts are warning about a social media trend encouraging people to intentionally contract cyclosporiasis to lose weight. Doctors say the parasite causes severe diarrhea, dehydration, and electrolyte loss, not healthy weight loss. A pilot ejected and was recovered following an F-35 fighter jet crash at the Marine Corps Miramar Air Base in San Diego. Footage shows crews dousing the wreckage of the supersonic stealth fighter jet with water cannons in the middle of an open field. It's not known what caused the crash or if anyone was injured.
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3: A huge piece of American space debris is about to slam into the moon. Astronomer Bill Gray says the upper stage of a discarded Falcon 9 rocket will collide with the moon at a speed of 5,400 miles per hour in the early morning of August 5th. Gray developed software for tracking near-Earth objects, including a 5-ton SpaceX rocket that was launched in January of 2025. He expects the rocket to vaporize on impact and create a fresh crater on the lunar surface near the western edge of the visible moon. Spider-Man, Brand New Day, is on its way to setting an all-time box office record. Lisa Taylor reports.
7: Maybe that's my responsibility, to live alone with the truth. Because I'm not just Peter Parker. I'm Spider-Man.
8: Industry sources tell Deadline that the latest entry in the Spider-Man franchise made an estimated $167 million on opening day, beating the record set by Avengers Endgame. Matt Damon's The Odyssey is not doing bad either. It's expected to make another $52 million this weekend, and it's a good weekend for actress Zendaya, who appears in both films. I'm Lisa Taylor.
3: The Department of Defense is launching the Freedom Haulers Initiative to help veterans earn commercial truck driving licenses. The program aims to connect former service members with civilian trucking careers and expand opportunities after military service.
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3: From the Rain Weather Center, we have a red flag warning and a heat advisory in effect. Today is going to be variably quiet with some sunshine, areas of smoke as well, high temperature 98 degrees. Patchy smoke tonight, partly cloudy, low 56. Not as hot for Monday, but it will be windy, sunny skies, high temperature 74. I'm meteorologist Jim Minaldi on Wyoming's Genuine Country. 103.3
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7: Democratic Senator Chris Van Hollen is declining to say whether he supports fellow Democrat Chuck Schumer to stay on as Senate Minority Leader.
8: The uncertainty also comes as several Democratic candidates have stopped short of endorsing Schumer for another term as Senate Minority Leader. In New York, I'm Liz Warner.
7: Scandal-plagued former New York Congressman George Santos will write a check to settle Kalshi's self-betting scandal.
9: Santos did not admit to the allegations that he placed bets on whether he would attend the State of the Union address in February while posting on social media about whether he might be there. Santos was expelled from Congress in 2023 for stealing from contributors, lying to constituents, and more. In New York, I'm Andrew Whitman.
7: Health experts are warning about a social media trend encouraging people to intentionally contract cyclosporiasis to lose weight.
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1: Hey, you don't mind if we go down the hall and grab something out of the vending machine real quick, do you? 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
2: USA Radio News, I'm Jim Rinaldi. Police are investigating gunfire at a Winnipeg mosque as a possible hate crime after shots were fired while people were inside.
3: Police in Winnipeg, Canada are investigating after shots were fired at the Islamic Center of Manitoba while worshippers were inside. No injuries reported. Community leaders say the attack has left Muslims in the area shaken. Authorities are investigating the incident as a possible hate crime and are searching for those responsible. Anthony Lucero, USA Radio News.
2: Police in Arizona have released the contents of two ransom notes sent by someone who claimed to be Nancy Guthrie's kidnapper. The first note was sent on February 2nd, the day after the mother of Today host Savannah Guthrie went missing, and it asked for millions of dollars in Bitcoin to have her returned safe. It also claimed to know details about Guthrie's Tucson home. A second release claimed Guthrie had died and said she was buried in nature, while saying they were truly sorry. The Pima County Sheriff's Department said they are still investigating and called on people to read the notes to try to find linguistic characteristic to help identify the suspect. It all comes as Saturday marks 6 months since Guthrie disappeared. FIFA is dropping its plan to sell stakes in the World Cup to private investment. Scott Carr has more.
4: FIFA President Gianni Infantino's plan to raise $20 billion by selling stakes to outside investors sparked a massive backlash, including a vote by the European soccer's governing body to boycott all FIFA events, including the World Cup. On Friday, Infantino confirmed a deal with a group led by Joshua Kushner, the brother of President Trump's son-in-law Jared Kushner, is dead. I'm Scott Carr.
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2: Marvel Studios' X-Men reboot is starting to take shape. Reports say Samara Weaving is set to play Emma Frost, a character in the comics who started as a villain and turned into a hero eventually. The film will be directed by Jake Schreier, who helmed last year's critically acclaimed Thunderbolts. Meanwhile, Obsession star Indé Navarrete told Variety that she met with Schreier recently and said she would love to play Mystique. Former Vice President Kamala Harris thinks a bigger Supreme Court might be just what America needs. Speaking Friday at the National Urban League Conference in Nashville, the one-time Democratic presidential nominee said, "We need to revisit the point of expanding the court to 13 justices like we have 13 district courts." Harris was also pressed during the event about her plans for the future and whether she might make another run for the White House. She insisted that she's fully and sincerely focused on the upcoming midterms and has not made a decision about 2028. However, she did say that she is thinking about it. The American Red Cross has declared its second ever national blood supply crisis as donations fall to a 4-year summer low. The organization says supplies have dropped below a 1-day level for type O positive blood, the most commonly transfused type, and urges eligible donors to make appointments.
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8: I started going cold turkey. 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
9: 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That's why I hide it.
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2: From the Marine Weather Center, we have a red flag warning and a heat advisory in effect. Today is going to be variably cloudy with some sunshine, areas of smoke as well, high temperature 98 degrees. Patchy smoke tonight, partly cloudy, low 56. Not as hot for Monday, but it will be windy, sunny skies, high temperature 74. I'm meteorologist Jim Rinaldi on Wyoming's Genuine Country. 103.3
11: 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Yeah. 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
5: USA Radio News, I'm Jim Rinaldi. Police are investigating gunfire at a Winnipeg mosque as a possible hate crime after shots were fired while people were inside.
6: Muslims in the area shaken. Authorities are investigating the incident as a possible hate crime and are searching for those responsible. Anthony Lucero, USA Radio News.
5: Police in Arizona have released the contents of two ransom notes sent by someone who claimed to be Nancy Guthrie's kidnapper. It also claimed to know details about Guthrie's Tucson home. A second release claimed Guthrie had died and said she was buried in nature. FIFA is dropping its plan to sell stakes in the World Cup to private investment. Scott Carr has more.
7: FIFA President Gianni Infantino's plan to raise $20 billion by selling stakes to outside investors sparked a massive backlash.
5: From America's News Network, USA Radio News.
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0: 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Highwaymen, basically Willie Nelson, Merle Haggard, all the greats. It makes me wish I was living in a simpler time.
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2: USA Radio News, I'm Chuck Brady. The U.S. and Israel are reportedly preparing to bomb energy-related targets in Iran. According to CBS News, the strikes could amount to the harshest bombing campaign to date against energy infrastructure targets. The State Department is urging Americans in the Middle East to consider leaving the region.
3: An advisory from the U.S. Embassy in Saudi Arabia says citizens should exercise caution and be prepared for flight cancellations, airspace closures, and potential travel disruption if there's an escalation in hostilities. The warning comes as multiple sources report the U.S. and Israel are preparing for a new round of strikes against Iran's energy infrastructure as soon as the weekend. I'm Lisa Carton.
2: The warning was distributed through U.S. embassies and consulates in Bahrain, Jordan, Kuwait, Lebanon, Qatar, and Saudi Arabia, and others across the region. In other Middle Eastern news, a deal to disarm the Palestinian militant group Hamas has been announced. President Trump wrote on social media, "The Board of Peace has reached a deal that would involve the complete disarmament of all groups in Gaza." But there's reportedly concern among some Israeli officials that Hamas is not seeking a genuine commitment to disarmament, rather a tactical reprieve from mounting military, political, and financial pressure. Blake Sifton reports this poses a political challenge for Israel's Prime Minister Benjamin Netanyahu.
4: His defense minister, Israel Katz, has repeatedly vowed that Israel will remain in Gaza permanently, and his far-right coalition partners are against any withdrawal, against any limits on strikes. They want Gaza to be resettled, and they want the focus to be on destroying Hamas, in their words. So this will be especially challenging for Prime Minister Netanyahu to navigate as he faces a tough re-election challenge in Israeli elections coming up at the end of October.
2: From America's News Network, this is USA Radio News.
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2: The same old story with yet another new chapter. All-time daily heat records could be broken this weekend across the American West.
6: Forecasters are predicting above normal heat Saturday and Sunday from the Southwest Desert to the Canadian border. Extreme heat warnings have been posted in Arizona, Nevada, Utah, and Southern California, where temperatures in the lower elevations could reach 120 degrees in some places. Forecasters will be looking at Death Valley, which could hit 123 degrees on Sunday. On Monday, the extreme heat is expected to shift eastward toward the southern plains and Gulf states. I'm Jim Forbes.
2: The Justice Department is dropping a felony vandalism charge against an American Olympic canoeist involving Washington, D.C.'s reflecting pool.
7: In a legal brief, the office of the D.C. U.S. Attorney, Janine Pirro, says the damage to the Lincoln Memorial reflecting pool was due to the result of flawed installation by the contractor, not David Hearn. The former U.S. Olympic canoeist was one of several people accused of vandalizing the landmark. The court's filing says the sealant lining the bottom of the reflecting pool started peeling off almost immediately after it was installed. I'm Scott Carr in Washington.
2: President Donald Trump, however, said he strongly disagrees with that decision. The president went on social media to say the case was obviously vandalism and major damage was done. Doug Brady, USA Radio News.
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10: From the Rain Weather Center, we have a red flag warning and a heat advisory in effect. Today is going to be variably cloudy with some sunshine, areas of smoke as well, high temperature 98 degrees. Patchy smoke tonight, partly cloudy, low 56. Not as hot for Monday, but it will be windy, sunny skies, high temperature 74. I'm meteorologist Jim Minaldi on Wyoming's Genuine Country. 103.3
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5: USA Radio News, I'm Chuck Brady. Americans in the Middle East being urged to consider leaving the region amid growing uncertainty there. An advisory from the State Department says U.S. citizens should be prepared to depart on short notice, and also cautions of possible flight disruptions and security risks as the conflict with Iran escalates. The alert comes as multiple sources report the U.S. and Israel are preparing for a new round of strikes against Iran's energy infrastructure. President Donald Trump pushing for a Senate vote to confirm Todd Blanche as Attorney General. The president backing off his idea of pulling the nomination until two Republican holdouts are out of office, namely North Carolina Republican Senator Tom Tillis and outgoing Texas Republican Senator John Cornyn. And the president today saying he strongly disagrees with the Justice Department's decision to drop charges against a former Olympian accused of damaging D.C.'s reflecting pool, saying the case was obviously vandalism and major damage was done. America's News Network, USA Radio News.
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2: USA Radio News, I'm Chuck Brady. It's another extremely hot day in the United States with a heat dome creating blistering temperatures all the way from Southern California to North Dakota. Forecasters say forecast highs today around the West will be up 20 degrees normal from this time of year, all the way from California to West Texas and from the Central Rockies to the Upper Plains. Expect more daily record highs across the region, a greater chance of wildfires. AccuWeather says Palm Springs could hit 117. And Phoenix could hit 115 to 120. Thousands of people are evacuating in eastern Washington, where a fast-moving wildfire is destroying homes there.
3: Local reports say gusty winds are fueling the Old Trails fire, which jumped over the Spokane River late Saturday and started destroying homes in the northwest part of the city. Washington National Guard Major General Gent Welch says it's the worst he's ever seen.
4: You've got fires burning in towns. You've got level three evacuations like I haven't seen before. So this is a very dangerous and very complex series of events that are impacting Washington, especially on the eastern Washington side right now.
3: Multiple homes have burned in the Spokane area. 4,000 homes are threatened. At least 3,000 acres burned when the fire jumped the Spokane River. I'm Jim Forbes.
2: Meanwhile, in California, a fast-moving wildfire is exploding in the wine country. The Feliz Fire broke out north of San Francisco Saturday afternoon and blew up from 40 acres to over 500 acres in less than 3 hours. Officials say the wildfire is racing through dry vegetation at what they call a dangerous rate, and at last check was only 5% contained. An evacuation warning has been issued in the town of Hopland, where residents are being told to be ready to leave at a moment's notice. From America's News Network, you're listening to USA Radio News.
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2: A shooting in the state of Idaho has left several people dead at a fast food restaurant there. Police not confirming just how many people were killed in the incident Saturday. It happened at an In-N-Out Burger in Twin Falls. Early reports claim there were at least three dead. Police Chief Matthew Hicks told reporters the suspected shooter is among the dead, and police believe there is no longer any threat to the community. Another Hollywood legend has left us. Vincent Pastore has died at the age of 80.
6: Pastore's manager announcing on Saturday that his body was found by friends at his home in the Bronx. Pastore was best known for his role on HBO's The Sopranos as Salvatore Bone Pensiero, one of the show's central characters. His other credits included HBO film Gotti, as well as films Mickey Blue Eyes, Shark Tale, and Revolver. Pastore had a lengthy acting career built on playing Italian-American mobsters and tough guys in television and film. In New York, I'm Jonathan O'Halloran.
2: Still no big winner in the Powerball lottery. Nobody matching all six numbers in the Saturday night drawing for the grand prize of $707 million. So now the Powerball will roll over to Monday, and the jackpot is expected to be worth an estimated $748 million. By the way, the lump sum cash value for that $2 ticket comes to $325 million. Better get yours today. I'm Chuck Brady, USA Radio News.
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1: On the Rain Weather Center, we have a red flag warning and a heat advisory in effect. Today is going to be variably cloudy with some sunshine, areas of smoke as well, high temperature 98 degrees. Patchy smoke tonight, partly cloudy, low 56. Not as hot for Monday, but it will be windy, sunny skies, high temperature 74. I'm meteorologist Jim Minaldi on Wyoming's Genuine Country. 103.3.
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1: 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Delta Dawn
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8: USA Radio News, I'm Chuck Brady. Weather in the news once again as an extreme heat dome today creates blistering temperatures all the way from South California to North Dakota. Forecasters say they expect highs today to be about 20 degrees above normal for this time of year, all the way from South California to West Texas, from the Central Rockies to the Upper Plains. Some daily record highs could be set in places like Palm Springs, California, where it could hit 120, and Phoenix, which could hit 118 to 120 this afternoon. Fires in the news. Thousands of people evacuating in eastern Washington state where a fast-moving wildfire is destroying homes there. And another fast-moving wildfire exploding in the wine country of California, just north of San Francisco. One fire blew up from 40 acres to over 500 acres in less than 3 hours yesterday. 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
3: Elon Musk has rejoined the GOP midterm election effort.
4: Elon Musk is reportedly preparing a major political spending effort aimed at helping Republicans in the 2026 midterm elections. The billionaire plans to reactivate his America PAC, which spent hundreds of millions of dollars supporting Republican candidates in 2024. The group is expected to focus on voter outreach, digital advertising, and direct mail. Critics point to concerns over wealthy donors' influence, while supporters say the effort helps mobilize voters. Ron Warner, USA Radio News.
3: Scandal-plagued former New York Congressman George Santos will write a check to settle Kalshi self-betting scandal, Andrew Whitman reports.
5: Santos will pay $35,000 to the Commodity Futures Trading Commission. That covers the $17,500 he made on Kalshi and a fine in the same amount. Santos did not admit to the allegations that he placed bets on whether he would attend the State of the Union address in February while posting on social media about whether he might be there. Santos was expelled from Congress in 2023 for stealing from contributors, lying to constituents, and more. In New York, I'm Andrew Whitman.
3: Health experts are warning about a social media trend encouraging people to intentionally contract cyclosporiasis to lose weight. Doctors say the parasite causes severe diarrhea, dehydration, and electrolyte loss, not healthy weight loss. A pilot ejected and was recovered following an F-35 fighter jet crash at the Marine Corps Miramar Air Base in San Diego. Footage shows crews dousing the wreckage of the supersonic stealth fighter jet with water cannons in the middle of an open field. It's not known what caused the crash or if anyone was injured.
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3: Spider-Man: Brand New Day is on its way to setting an all-time box office record, Lisa Taylor reports.
9: Maybe that's my responsibility, to live alone with the truth. Because I'm not just Peter Parker. I'm Spider-Man.
10: Industry sources tell Deadline that the latest entry in the Spider-Man franchise made an estimated $167 million on opening day, beating the record set by Avengers Endgame. Matt Damon's The Odyssey is not doing bad either. It's expected to make another $52 million this weekend, and it's a good weekend for actress Zendaya, who appears in both films. I'm Lisa Taylor.
3: A huge piece of American space debris is about to slam into the moon. Astronomer Bill Gray says the upper stage of a discarded Falcon 9 rocket will collide with the moon at a speed of 5,400 miles per hour in the early morning of August 5th. Gray developed software for tracking near-Earth objects, including a 5-ton SpaceX rocket that was launched in January of 2025. He expects the rocket to vaporize on impact and create a fresh crater on the lunar surface near the western edge of the visible moon. The Department of Defense is launching the Freedom Haulers Initiative to help veterans earn commercial truck driving licenses. The program aims to connect former service members with civilian trucking careers and expand opportunities after military service.
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3: From the Green Weather Center, we have a red flag warning and a heat advisory in effect. Today is going to be variably cloudy with some sunshine, areas of smoke as well, high temperature 98 degrees. Patchy smoke tonight, partly cloudy, low 56. Not as hot for Monday, but it will be windy, sunny skies, high temperature 74. I'm meteorologist Jim Minaldi on Wyoming's Genuine Country. 103.3
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0: 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Yeah, I love a rainy
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8: ICE is looking to open a new detention facility in the Miami area.
9: NBC News reports the Department of Homeland Security is seeking a contractor-operated site in Miami-Dade County with at least 700 beds following the closure of the Alligator Alcatraz detention center. John Summers, USA Radio News.
8: Police in Arizona have released the contents of two ransom notes sent by someone who claimed to be Nancy Guthrie's kidnapper. The first note was sent on February 2nd, the day after the mother of Today host Savannah Guthrie went missing, and it asked for millions of dollars in Bitcoin to have her returned safe, characteristic to help identify the suspect. It all comes as Saturday marks 6 months since Guthrie disappeared. Elon Musk has rejoined the GOP midterm election effort.
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3: Coming up in the business week ahead, the monthly jobs report will be in the headlines when it's released by the Labor Department. Most analysts expect to see that the economy added an estimated 85,000 new non-farm payroll jobs in July. That would be a notable increase from the 57,000 jobs added the month prior, although the unemployment rate is forecast to tick slightly up to 4.3%. The latest U.S. employment report is set for release on Friday. Todd Blanche's nomination for attorney general could be pulled by President Trump due to GOP opposition.
4: In a Truth Social post Thursday, Trump said he has no objection to temporarily withdrawing the nomination if Senators John Cornyn and Tom Tillis don't do the right thing. Cornyn and Tillis both expressed reservations about confirming Blanche over Trump's proposed anti-weaponization fund. John Summers, USA Radio News.
3: Still no big winner in the Powerball lottery. Nobody matched all six numbers in last night's drawing, so the Powerball rolls over to Monday, when the jackpot will be worth an estimated $748 million. The lump sum cash value for that $2 ticket comes to over $325 million. U.S. embassies in the Middle East are warning Americans to be prepared to depart the region due to the unpredictable Iranian regime. An advisory from the U.S. Embassy in Saudi Arabia says citizens should exercise caution and be prepared for flight cancellations, airspace closures, and potential travel disruptions if there's an escalation in hostilities. The warning comes as multiple sources report the U.S. and Israel are preparing for a new round of strikes against Iran's energy infrastructure as soon as this weekend.
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3: Marvel Studios' X-Men reboot is starting to take shape. Reports say Samara Weaving is set to play Emma Frost, a character in the comics who started as a villain and turned into a hero eventually. The film will be directed by Jake Schreier, who helmed last year's critically acclaimed Thunderbolts. Meanwhile, Obsession star Indé Navarrete told Variety that she met with Schreier recently and said she would love to play Mystique. Former Vice President Kamala Harris thinks a bigger Supreme Court might be just what America needs. Speaking Friday at the National Urban League Conference in Nashville, the one-time Democratic presidential nominee said, "We need to revisit the point of expanding the court to 13 justices like we have 13 district courts." Harris was also pressed during the event about her plans for the future and whether she might make another run for the White House. She insisted that she's fully and sincerely focused on the upcoming midterms and has not made a decision about 2028. However, she did say that she is thinking about it. The American Red Cross has declared its second ever national blood supply crisis as donations fall to a four-year summer low. The organization says supplies have dropped below a one-day level for type O positive blood, the most commonly transfused type, and urges eligible donors to make appointments.
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6: This is Denny Gillum, here to tell you about an amazing new book, The Miracle Man, written by a good friend of mine. 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
3: From the Rain Weather Center, we have a red flag warning and a heat advisory in effect. Today is going to be variably quiet with some sunshine, areas of smoke as well, high temperature 98 degrees. Patchy smoke tonight, partly cloudy, low 56. Not as hot for Monday, but it will be windy, sunny skies, high temperature 74. I'm meteorologist Jim Minaldi on Wyoming's Genuine.

0: 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Highwaymen, basically Willie Nelson, Merle Haggard, all the greats. It makes me wish I was living in a simpler time.
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6: Hi, everyone. This is Northwest College President Lisa Watson. Here in the Bighorn Basin, we live a special quality of life, a life that speaks to what Wyoming is all about and who we are as Wyoming citizens, which is why I'm reaching out today to encourage you to get involved and vote in the upcoming August 18th primary election. We've learned in Wyoming that every vote counts, especially in the primaries where whole elections can be determined. So mark your calendar and exercise your American right to vote. Your involvement strengthens your community, your state, and your country.
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8: Coming up in the business week ahead, the monthly jobs report will be in the headlines when it's released by the Labor Department. Most analysts expect to see that the economy added an estimated 85,000 new non-farm payroll jobs in July. Todd Blanche's nomination for attorney general could be pulled by President Trump due to GOP opposition.
9: In a Truth Social post Thursday, Trump said he has no objection to temporarily withdrawing the nomination. John Summers, USA Radio News.
8: Still no big winner in the Powerball lot. Nobody matched all six numbers in last night's drawing. So the Powerball rolls over to Monday, when the jackpot will be worth an estimated $748 million. The lump sum cash value for that $2 ticket comes to over $325 million.
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3: Robert F. Kennedy Jr. says parents should get their children vaccinated for measles. The Health and Human Services Secretary made the comment on CNN's State of the Union. It comes as measles cases have grown in the U.S. A Johns Hopkins University tracker for health data found there were nearly 2,300 confirmed cases in the U.S. as of late last month, passing the amount of cases recorded in 2025. Several people are dead after a shooting at a fast food restaurant in Twin Falls, Idaho. Lisa Taylor has more.
4: Police have not confirmed how many were killed in Saturday's incident outside an In-N-Out Burger, but earlier reports claim there were three dead and two injured. Dana Griffin reports from Twin Falls.
5: We believe that the threat to the community is over. The suspected shooter in this incident is deceased.
6: Police were called to the scene around 2:30 p.m. Saturday. In-N-Out opened just a week ago. The restaurant releasing this statement. We are heartbroken. Our prayers go out to our customers, our associates, and all of their families. Shots were also fired at the nearby Twin Falls Visitor Center.
4: Police say it's not yet clear what led to the shooting. I'm Lisa Taylor.
3: Thousands of people are evacuating in eastern Washington, where a fast-moving wildfire is destroying homes in Spokane. Local authorities have declared a state of emergency in Spokane County, where about 5,000 homes are under threat from the wildfire, which has started destroying homes in the northwest part of Spokane. Washington Governor Bob Ferguson has declared a statewide emergency due to the wildfire conditions, which includes high winds, dry vegetation, and above-average temperatures. Washington fire crews are currently battling 10 large wildfires across the state.
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3: Finding happiness may require changing your zip code. 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
8: Because I'm happy. I'm alone.
4: A recent WalletHub study ranked 182 of the U.S. largest cities based on the happiness of residents using factors like income, mental well-being, physical health, and social connections. It found the five happiest cities in the U.S. are Fremont, California, Bismarck, North Dakota, Scottsdale, Arizona, South Burlington, Vermont, and Fargo, North Dakota. Other cities that ranked highly are Madison, Wisconsin, Portland, Maine, and Columbia, Maryland. I'm Lisa Taylor.
3: The Dodgers made a blockbuster deal 2 days before Monday's trade deadline. The Dodgers' star-studded roster just got deeper. The reigning champs are acquiring left-hander Tarik Skubal in a trade with the Detroit Tigers finalized Saturday. The 29-year-old two-time Cy Young winner bolsters the two-time world championship-winning Dodgers as they look for a three-peat. In return, the Tigers are set to receive right-hander River Ryan, right-hander Brady Smith, and outfielder Zaire Hope. The Department of Defense is launching the Freedom Haulers Initiative to help veterans earn commercial truck driving licenses. The program aims to connect former service members with civilian trucking careers and expand opportunities after military service.
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3: From the Rain Weather Center, we have a red flag warning and a heat advisory in effect. Today is going to be variably cloudy with some sunshine, areas of smoke as well, high temperature 98 degrees. Patchy smoke tonight, partly cloudy, low 56. Not as hot for Monday, but it will be windy, sunny skies, high temperature 74. I'm meteorologist Jim Minaldi on Wyoming's Genuine Country. 103.3
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7: Robert F. Kennedy Jr. says parents should get their children vaccinated for measles. The Health and Human Services Secretary made the comment on CNN's State of the Union. It comes as measles cases have grown in the U.S. Several people are dead after a shooting at a fast food restaurant in Twin Falls, Idaho. Lisa Taylor has more.
8: Dana Griffin reports from Twin Falls.
9: We believe that the threat to the community is over. The suspected shooter in this incident is deceased.
7: Thousands of people are evacuating in eastern Washington, where a fast-moving wildfire is destroying homes in Spokane. Local authorities have declared a state of emergency in Spokane County, where about 5,000 homes are under threat from the wildfire, which has started destroying homes in the northwest part of Spokane.
6: From America's News Network, USA Radio News.
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3: Former Vice President Kamala Harris thinks a bigger Supreme Court might be just what America needs. Speaking Friday at the National Urban League Conference in Nashville, the one-time Democratic presidential nominee said, "We need to revisit the point of expanding the court to 13 justices like we have 13 district courts." Harris was also pressed during the event about her plans for the future and whether she might make another run for the White House. She insisted that she's fully and sincerely focused on the upcoming midterms and has not made a decision about 2028. However, she did say that she is thinking about it. An extreme heat dome will be creating blistering temperatures today from San Diego to North Dakota. Lisa Taylor has more.
4: Forecasters say highs across the West will be up to 20 degrees above normal for this time of year, from Southern California to West Texas and from the Central Rockies to the Upper Plains. Expect more daily record highs across the region and a greater chance of wildfires. AccuWeather says Palm Springs, California hit 117 on Saturday, and it could get that hot again today. Phoenix could hit 115 both today and tomorrow. Gusty winds are also in the forecast, which could fan western wildfires. I'm Lisa Taylor.
3: U.S. embassies in the Middle East are warning Americans to be prepared to depart the region due to the unpredictable Iranian regime. An advisory from the U.S. embassy in Saudi Arabia says citizens should exercise caution and be prepared for flight cancellations, airspace closures, and potential travel disruptions if there's an escalation in hostilities. The warning comes as multiple sources report the U.S. and Israel are preparing for a new round of strikes against Ian's energy infrastructure as soon as this weekend.
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7: Maybe that's my responsibility, to live alone with the truth. 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I'm Spider-Man.
4: Industry sources tell Deadline that the latest entry in the Spider-Man franchise made an estimated $167 million on opening day, beating the record set by Avengers Endgame. Matt Damon's The Odyssey is not doing bad either. It's expected to make another $52 million this weekend, and it's a good weekend for actress Zendaya, who appears in both films. I'm Lisa Taylor.
3: A U.S. Postal Service worker in Florida is accused of stealing a winning lottery ticket from the mail and cashing it in. Lakeisha Lockhart was arrested on July 23rd following a joint investigation. She later admitted to stealing the lottery ticket. The lottery player reported that the winning Pick 4 ticket worth $2,600 never arrived at its destination. It was traced to a Florida lottery office in Miami and had been redeemed. Lockhart faces multiple charges, including grand theft and mail theft. The Dodgers made a blockbuster deal 2 days before Monday's trade deadline. The Dodgers' star-studded roster just got deeper in a trade with the Detroit Tigers finalized Saturday. The 29-year-old two-time Cy Young winner bolsters the two-time World Championship-winning Dodgers as they look for a three-peat. In return, the Tigers are set to receive right-hander River Ryan, right-hander Brady Smith, and outfielder Zaire Hope,
1: 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I just want to warn you, traffic is tough out there.
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3: From the Rain Weather Center, we have a red flag warning and a heat advisory in effect. Today is going to be variably cloudy with some sunshine, areas of smoke as well, high temperature 98 degrees. Patchy smoke tonight, partly cloudy, low 56. Not as hot for Monday, but it will be windy, sunny skies, high temperature 74. I'm meteorologist Jim Minaldi on Wyoming's Genuine Country. 103.3.
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6: 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Your voice matters.
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8: Former Vice President Kamala Harris thinks a bigger Supreme Court might be just what America needs. An extreme heat dome will be creating blistering temperatures today from San Diego to North Dakota. Lisa Taylor has more.
9: Forecasters say highs across the West will be up to 20 degrees above normal for this time of year, from Southern California to West Texas and from the Central Rockies to the Upper Plains.
8: U.S. embassies in the Middle East are warning Americans to be prepared to depart the region due to the unpredictable Iranian regime. An advisory from the U.S. embassy in Saudi Arabia says citizens should exercise caution and be prepared for flight cancellations, airspace closures, and potential travel disruptions if there's an... The warning comes as multiple sources report the U.S. and Israel are preparing for a new round of strikes against Iran's energy infrastructure as soon as this weekend.
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0: 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Yeah, I love a rainy
1: 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Hi, this is Dolly Parton.
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3: Robert F. Kennedy Jr. says parents should get their children vaccinated for measles. The Health and Human Services Secretary made the comment on CNN's State of the Union. It comes as measles cases have grown in the U.S. A Johns Hopkins University tracker for health data found there were nearly 2,300 confirmed cases in the U.S. as of late last month, passing the amount of cases recorded in 2025. President Trump says his administration's making the country a better place. Speaking during a cabinet meeting at Camp David Friday, Trump said his administration's one of the best ever and pointed to companies flocking to the states to build factories in different industries.
4: And we're building more factories, plants in this country than we've ever built before. And we're going to be, at some point, we'll be leaving this position and we're going to leave this country in very, very good shape.
5: President said his Trump accounts are giving American children a strong base to start on and touted tariffs he implemented, which he said has made the U.S. rich and successful. Trump added he's done a lot to bring down drug prices in an effort to help everyday Americans. John Summers, USA Radio News.
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9: Because I'm happy, I'm alone. 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
10: A recent WalletHub study ranked 182 of the U.S. largest cities based on the happiness of residents using factors like income, mental well-being, physical health, and social connections. It found the five happiest cities in the U.S. are Fremont, California, Bismarck, North Dakota, Scottsdale, Arizona, South Burlington, Vermont, and Fargo, North Dakota. Other cities that ranked highly are Madison, Wisconsin, Portland, Maine, and Columbia, Maryland. I'm Lisa Taylor.
3: The Department of Defense is launching the Freedom Haulers Initiative to help veterans earn commercial truck driving licenses. The program aims to connect former service members with civilian trucking careers and expand opportunities after military service. The Dodgers made a blockbuster deal 2 days before Monday's trade deadline. The Dodgers' star-studded roster just got deeper. The reigning champs are acquiring left-hander Tarik Skubal in a trade with the Detroit Tigers finalized Saturday. The 29-year-old two-time Cy Young winner bolsters the two-time world championship-winning Dodgers as they look for a three-peat. In return, the Tigers are set to receive right-hander River Ryan, right-hander Brady Smith, and outfielder Zaire Hope.
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3: From the Rainweather Center, we have a red flag warning and a heat advisory in effect. Today is going to be variably quiet with some sunshine, areas of smoke as well, high temperature 98 degrees. Patchy smoke tonight, partly cloudy, low 56. Not as hot for Monday, but it will be windy, sunny skies, high temperature 74. I'm meteorologist Jim Minaldi on Wyoming's Genuine Country. 103.3
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I might get a little tired on the weekend. 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
9: USA Radio News, I'm Chuck Brady. Americans in the Middle East being urged to consider leaving the region amid growing uncertainty there. An advisory from the State Department says U.S. citizens should be prepared to depart on short notice, and also cautions of possible flight disruptions and security risks as the conflict with Iran escalates. The alert comes as multiple sources report the U.S. and Israel are preparing for a new round of strikes against Iran's energy infrastructure. President Donald Trump pushing for a Senate vote to confirm Todd Blanche as Attorney General. The president backing off his idea of pulling the nomination until two Republican holdouts are out of office, namely North Carolina Republican Senator Tom Tillis and outgoing Texas Republican Senator John Cornyn. And the president today saying he strongly disagrees with the Justice Department's decision to drop charges against a former Olympian accused of damaging D.C.'s reflecting pool, saying the case was obviously vandalism and major damage was done. America's News Network, USA Radio News.
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2: USA Radio News, I'm Chuck Brady. It's another extremely hot day in the United States with a heat dome creating blistering temperatures all the way from Southern California to North Dakota. Forecasters say forecast highs today around the West will be up 20 degrees normal from this time of year, all the way from California to West Texas and from the Central Rockies to the Upper Plains. Expect more daily record highs across the region, a greater chance of wildfires. AccuWeather says Palm Springs could hit 117. And Phoenix could hit 115 to 120. Thousands of people are evacuating in eastern Washington, where a fast-moving wildfire is destroying homes there.
3: Local reports say gusty winds are fueling the Old Trails fire, which jumped over the Spokane River late Saturday and started destroying homes in the northwest part of the city. Washington National Guard Major General Gent Welch says it's the worst he's ever seen.
4: You've got fires burning in towns. You've got level three evacuations like I haven't seen before. So this is a very dangerous and very complex series of events that are impacting Washington, especially on the eastern Washington side right now.
3: Multiple homes have burned in the Spokane area. 4,000 homes are threatened. At least 3,000 acres burned when the fire jumped the Spokane River. I'm Jim Forbes.
2: Meanwhile, in California, a fast-moving wildfire is exploding in the wine country. The Feliz fire broke out north of San Francisco Saturday afternoon and blew up from 40 acres to over 500 acres in less than 3 hours. Officials say the wildfire is racing through dry vegetation at what they call a dangerous rate, and at last check was only 5% contained. An evacuation warning has been issued in the town of Hopland, where residents are being told to be ready to leave at a moment's notice. From America's News Network, you're listening to USA Radio News.
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2: A shooting in the state of Idaho has left several people dead at a fast food restaurant there. Police not confirming just how many people were killed in the incident Saturday. It happened at an In-N-Out Burger in Twin Falls. Early reports claim there were at least three dead. Police Chief Matthew Hicks told reporters the suspected shooter is among the dead, and police believe there is no longer any threat to the community. Another Hollywood legend has left us. Vincent Pastore has died at the age of 80.
6: Pastore's manager announcing on Saturday that his body was found by friends at his home in the Bronx. Pastore was best known for his role on HBO's The Sopranos as Salvatore Bone Pensiero, one of the show's central characters. His other credits included HBO film Gotti, as well as films Mickey Blue Eyes, Shark Tale, and Revolver. Pastore had a lengthy acting career built on playing Italian-American mobsters and tough guys in television and film. In New York, I'm Jonathan O'Halloran.
2: Still no big winner in the Powerball lottery. Nobody matching all six numbers in the Saturday night drawing for the grand prize of $707 million. So now the Powerball will roll over to Monday, and the jackpot expected to be worth an estimated $748 million. By the way, the lump sum cash value for that $2 ticket comes to $325 million. Better get yours today. I'm Chuck Brady, USA Radio News.
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7: From the Rain Weather Center, we have a red flag warning and a heat advisory in effect. Today is going to be variably cloudy with some sunshine, areas of smoke as well, high temperature 98 degrees. Patchy smoke tonight, partly cloudy, low 56. Not as hot for Monday, but it will be windy, sunny skies, high temperature 74. I'm meteorologist Jim Minaldi on Wyoming's Genuine Country. 103.3
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10: USA Radio News, I'm Chuck Brady. Weather in the news once again, as an extreme heat dome today creates blistering temperatures all the way from South California to North Dakota. Forecasters say they expect highs today to be about 20 degrees above normal for this time of year, all the way from South California to West Texas, from the Central Rockies to the Upper Plains. Some daily record highs could be set in places like Palm Springs, California, where it could hit 120, and Phoenix, which could hit 118 to 120 this afternoon. Fires in the news. Thousands of people evacuating in eastern Washington state, where a fast-moving wildfire is destroying homes there. And another fast-moving wildfire exploding in the wine country of California, just north of San Francisco. One fire blew up from 40 acres to over 500 acres in less than 3 hours yesterday. 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
1: 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Delta Dawn
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3: Elon Musk has rejoined the GOP midterm election effort.
4: Elon Musk is reportedly preparing a major political spending effort aimed at helping Republicans in the 2026 midterm elections. The billionaire plans to reactivate his America PAC, which spent hundreds of millions of dollars supporting Republican candidates in 2024. The group is expected to focus on voter outreach, digital advertising, and direct mail. Critics point to concerns over wealthy donors' influence, while supporters say the effort helps mobilize voters. Ron Warner, USA Radio News.
3: Scandal-plagued former New York Congressman George Santos will write a check to settle Kalshi self-betting scandal. Andrew Whitman reports.
5: Santos will pay $35,000 to the Commodity Futures Trading Commission. That covers the $17,500 he made on Kalshi and a fine in the same amount. Santos did not admit to the allegations that he placed bets on whether he would attend the State of the Union address in February while posting on social media about whether he might be there. Santos was expelled from Congress in 2023 for stealing from contributors, lying to constituents, and more. In New York, I'm Andrew Whitman.
3: Health experts are warning about a social media trend encouraging people to intentionally contract cyclosporiasis to lose weight. Doctors say the parasite causes severe diarrhea, dehydration, and electrolyte loss, not healthy weight loss. A pilot ejected and was recovered following an F-35 fighter jet crash at the Marine Corps Miramar Air Base in San Diego. Footage shows crews dousing the wreckage of the supersonic stealth fighter jet with water cannons in the middle of an open field. It's not known what caused the crash or if anyone was injured.
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3: Spider-Man: Brand New Day is on its way to setting an all-time box office record. Lisa Taylor reports.
9: Maybe that's my responsibility, to live alone with the truth. Because I'm not just Peter Parker. I'm Spider-Man.
10: Industry sources tell Deadline that the latest entry in the Spider-Man franchise made an estimated $167 million on opening day, beating the record set by Avengers Endgame. Matt Damon's The Odyssey is not doing bad either. It's expected to make another $52 million this weekend, and it's a good weekend for actress Zendaya, who appears in both films. I'm Lisa Taylor.
3: A huge piece of American space debris is about to slam into the moon. Astronomer Bill Gray says the upper stage of a discarded Falcon 9 rocket will collide with the moon at a speed of 5,400 miles per hour in the early morning of August 5th. Gray developed software for tracking near-Earth objects, including a 5-ton SpaceX rocket that was launched in January of 2025. He expects the rocket to vaporize on impact and create a fresh crater on the lunar surface near the western edge of the visible moon. The Department of Defense is launching the Freedom Haulers Initiative to help veterans earn commercial truck driving licenses. The program aims to connect former service members with civilian trucking careers and expand opportunities after military service.
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3: On the Rain Weather Center, we have a red flag warning and a heat advisory in effect. Today is going to be variably cloudy with some sunshine, areas of smoke as well, high temperature 98 degrees. Patchy smoke tonight, partly cloudy, low 56. Not as hot for Monday, but it will be windy, sunny skies, high temperature 74. I'm meteorologist Jim Minaldi on Wyoming's Genuine Country. 103.3.
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8: ICE is looking to open a new detention facility in the Miami area.
9: NBC News reports the Department of Homeland Security is seeking a contractor-operated site in Miami-Dade County with at least 700 beds following the closure of the Alligator Alcatraz detention center. John Summers, USA Radio News.
8: Police in Arizona have released the contents of two ransom notes sent by someone who claimed to be Nancy Guthrie's kidnapper. The first note was sent on February 2nd, the day after the mother of Today host Savannah Guthrie went missing, and it asked for millions of dollars in Bitcoin to have her returned safe, characteristic to help identify the suspect. It all comes as Saturday marks 6 months since Guthrie disappeared. Elon Musk has rejoined the GOP midterm election effort.
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2: USA Radio News, I'm Chuck Brady. At least two people are reported dead after Ukrainian drone strikes at a warehouse in Russia. A spokesperson with Russia's defense ministry says it impacted their largest online retailer, Wildberries. Fire crews are working to put out a large fire there. Ukraine is looking to dismantle Russia's economy, sabotaging its war efforts against them. President Trump is calling off his threat to attack Iran. The president had suggested the U.S. would attack Iran's energy infrastructure sometime over the weekend in an effort to convince Tehran to surrender. The president said, "We have just been asked by Iran and other Middle Eastern countries to hold off on any attack," and he said he agreed to do so in order to get a deal done quickly that would include the immediate, complete, and total opening of the Strait of Hormuz and an end to Iran's nuclear threat. President added Israel is on board with the latest course of action. Senator James Lankford says President Trump really has no desire to bomb Iran. Appearing on the Fox News Sunday program, the Oklahoma Republican said the president still focused on trying to be able to get a deal done.
3: "We're dealing with a terrible regime that every president for the past five decades has tried to be able to resolve. Trump is the only one that's been willing to be able to put this level of pressure on them. Well, we have the capability to be able to bomb them back to the Stone Age, but there's no desire to be able to do that."
2: Not so fast, says the state of Louisiana. Attorney General Liz Merrill there says Louisiana will investigate Dr. Anthony Fauci. This comes after Fauci repeatedly invoked the Fifth Amendment during a Senate hearing last week. Merrill said in a post on social media, Fauci claimed to, quote, not recall many key details of his own actions. America's News Network, USA Radio News.
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2: A rare battle of words between President Donald Trump and the U.S. District Attorney of Columbia, Jeanine Pirro. Senator John Kennedy from Louisiana says he's unsure if the president really believes his claims that vandals actually damaged the Lincoln Memorial reflecting pool. The Louisiana Republican told the NBC program Meet the Press, in his words, "The president exists loudly and he grows anxious when he has an unexpressed thought." Kennedy's comment comes after the president slammed the Justice Department's decision to drop charges against a former Olympian accused of damaging D.C.'s reflecting pool. In a Saturday post on social media, the president said he disagreed 100% with Jeanine Pirro, the U.S. District Attorney of Columbia. More troubles for Ford. Yet another recall. First it was Broncos. Now Ford recalling over 47,000 F-150 and F-250 trucks.
5: A spokesperson says the rear camera's display screen blocks when the menu is opening when reversing. It violates a federal rule and may cause an accident. Owners will be sent a letter starting this month. An over-the-air software update may fix this issue for most trucks. For more details, go to the NHTSA webpage. I'm Lisa Carton.
2: A reminder, if you own an F-150 or F-250 that's been recalled or a Bronco, Ford will send you a letter later on this month. Chuck Brady, USA Radio News.
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1: On the Rain Weather Center, we have a red flag warning and a heat advisory in effect. Today is going to be variably cloudy with some sunshine, areas of smoke as well, high temperature 98 degrees. Patchy smoke tonight, partly cloudy, low 56. Not as hot for Monday, but it will be windy, sunny skies, high temperature 74. I'm meteorologist Jim Minaldi on Wyoming's Genuine Country. 103.3
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0: This is Genuine Country for the Bighorn Basin. Yeah, I love a rainy
1: night. 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

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And I could see through the open door that Dad was asleep in his favorite chair. 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
6: USA Radio News, I'm Chuck Brady. President Donald Trump says he is pausing attacks on Iran in hopes of reaching a deal with Tehran. The president says he agreed to a request by Iran and other Middle Eastern countries subject to getting a deal done that would include the opening of the Strait of Hormuz. In a post on social media, the president noted the deal would include the immediate, complete, and total opening of the strait, and it would also put an end to Iran's nuclear threat. Back at home, the National Guard being activated as crews continue to battle explosive wildfires near downtown Spokane, Washington. More than 600 structures damaged or destroyed, thousands forced to evacuate. Officials say the fire has burned so far nearly 5,400 acres and is still 0% contained. Wind gusts of 40 to 50 miles an hour are playing a part as well. America's News Network, USA Radio News.
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0: 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Highwaymen, basically Willie Nelson, Merle Haggard, all the greats. 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
2: USA Radio News, I'm Chuck Brady. President Donald Trump calling off his threat to attack Iran. The president had suggested the U.S. might attack Iran's energy infrastructure sometime over the weekend in an effort to convince Tehran to surrender. The president said he had been asked by Iran and other Middle Eastern countries to hold off any attack, and he agreed to do so in order to get a deal done quickly that would include the immediate, complete, and total reopening of the Strait of Hormuz. Not everybody's happy or convinced. Senator Mark Kelly is taking aim at the president. Appearing on the CBS program Face the Nation, the Democrat from Arizona said the administration needs to try to figure out a way out of this.
3: Here's a guy who got us into this without a strategic goal, without a plan, without a timeline. He's got a Secretary of Defense that doesn't know how to manage this war.
2: On the other side of the aisle, Senator James Lankford says the president has no desire to bomb Iran. Appearing on the Fox News Sunday program, the Republican from Oklahoma said the president is still focused on trying to be able to get a deal done.
4: We're dealing with a terrible regime that every president for the past five decades has tried to be able to resolve. Trump is the only one that's been willing to be able to put this level of pressure on them.
5: He exists loudly, and he grows anxious when he has an unexpressed thought. I'm not saying he doesn't really believe it. I just don't know.
2: Meanwhile, tensions still brewing between Russia and Ukraine. At least two people reported dead after a Ukrainian drone struck a warehouse in Russia. A spokesperson with the Russia Defense Ministry says it impacted their largest online retailer, known as Wildberries. Fire crews working to put out a large fire. Ukraine looking to dismantle Russia's economy, sabotaging the war efforts against them. From America's News Network, you're listening.